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Hang out. I still have these tickets to give out to the 60 show at Fox Riverside. And I've got Kid Leroy and Bieber coming up after Justin Timberlake on KDFM.

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What's up? It's Chris Donovan here on KDFM. I'm looking for caller 10 right now to send them to the 60s show happening Fox Riverside September 20th. The phone number 951-676-1013 if you want to win these. 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Again, caller 10, 951-676-1013. 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

0: 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It's the greatest 1960s musical recreation show on earth. All right, let's get caller 10. KDFM, who's this?
1: This is Ryan.
0: You win! All right, Ryan, congratulations. You win a pair of tickets to go to that 60s show happening Fox Theater. September 20th, it is the greatest 60s recreation show ever is what they call it. And it's right here at the Fox Theater. It's all part of our Summer Fun Pass here on KDFM. And if you want to win my last pair of tickets that I have to give out to the 60s show, that'll happen tomorrow on my show from 3 to 7 p.m. You have more information? 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
3: Rancho Cucamonga, 210 eastbound right after Haven Avenue. We have a crash there. It's out of lanes and on the right shoulder. CHP is on the scene. You are seeing some slowing as you approach this area.
4: Currently, it's 86 degrees and sunny. Wind gusts are up to 17 miles per hour.
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0: Vanessa Carlton, 1,000 miles here on KDFM 101.3, 103.9. Happy Wednesday. Hope your week's going by pretty good. Some of us have a short week because of Juneteenth on Friday. Our offices will be closed, but like I was saying, Riley Green, if you're a fan, he's performing with Cassius Culpepper and more at the Greek Theater here in September. And if you want to win tickets, Jeff Pope's giving them away all this week. Now, I might have to drop a pair in for VIP Monday here soon, but that's irrelevant as of right now. Just listen to Jeff Pope tomorrow for your chance to win a pair of tickets to go see Riley Green perform at the Greek Theater. Plus, Mamma Mia's got her Guadalajara's as her retro launch, and I'll have another pair of tickets to go see the 60 show happening at Fox Theater. That'll be tomorrow on my show. So go to kdfm.com if you want more information about everything we do here, and check out the concert calendar. That's got information about any concert you might have won from us here on KDFM.
1: Listening to KDFM San Bernardino. This is on the 215 northbound right before 2nd Street. We have a crash there. It's out of lanes and on the right shoulder. You drive a slow and go from Auto Plaza Drive.
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you watching the Eagles? Well, they are getting huge, and about every time I start my show, they start eating fish. 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
0: And National Garbage Man Day, and this is really cool. Miguel Jr.'s is offering $2 off their garbage burrito, which is now going to be my dinner tonight.
2: Yummy!
0: A Teenage Mutant Ninja Turtles pizza shop, a permanent one, is opening up in Santa Monica on June 20th. They're going to have the ribbon cutting at 10:30 a.m. The doors will open at 11 a.m. And for the first 100 people, they'll have exclusive giveaways.
3: Cowabunga.
0: Spider-Man Brand New Day ticket sales are on right now. And with that being said, they released a new trailer.
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0: And 4 more days to Father's Day. 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
9: Rialto, this is on the 210 westbound at Ayala Drive. We have a crash and emergency crews. They are taking up the 3 left lanes. Your drive is starting to stack up right around University Parkway. Tomorrow, it's going to be sunny and clear with highs of 79 and lows of 61.
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0: Selena Gomez, Calm Down here on KDFM 101.3, 103.9. More music, more variety. It's Chris Donovan hanging out with you, but I am taking off. John Tesh will take you through the rest of your weekend. I hope your week's going by pretty good. I'll be back tomorrow from 3 to 7 p.m. with another shot at the 60 show performing happening at the Fox Theater in September. That's the one in Riverside, in case you're wondering. Plus, the cue to call for a four-pack of tickets to Six Flags Magic Mountain. Now, I don't know if I will have one tomorrow, but I can guarantee you tomorrow morning on the Jeff Bob Morning Show between 6 a.m. and 10 a.m., he will have the cue to call play. Plus, he's got tickets to go see Riley Green at the Greek, and Mamma Mia's got your retro lunch tomorrow for Guadalajara. So, lots of stuff to try to win here, and the food sounds the best to me right now, actually. So, I'm going to go get some of that Teenage Mutant Ninja Turtle pizza or that garbage burrito from Miguel Jr.'s. Yeah, I think I'll do that one since they're open right now. But anyway, if you need more information about everything we do here, go to kdfm.com. Follow me on Instagram, Chris_Donovan. And until next time, I'll catch you later.
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2: Rialto, the 210 westbound at Ayala Drive. We have cleanup crews from an earlier crash taking up the three left lanes. Your drive is stacked from just before University Parkway.
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1: It's a John Tesh radio show, and let's start with this intelligence. If meditation is not your thing, I want you to try doodling. The American Journal of Occupational Therapy says doodling is a great way to get your creative juices flowing. The researchers found that free-form drawing affects the brain in a similar way to meditation. For the biggest benefit, try the Zen Tangle method. It's a type of drawing that uses repetitive patterns, whether that's swirls, stripes, or shapes. I always do swirls. Zen Tangle drawing triggers creative focus, and doing it for just 12 minutes a day delivers the greatest benefit. Now try it.
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1: And coming up, did you know a burglary happens every 25 seconds? In a moment, I'm going to tell you how you might be rolling out the welcome mat for burglars without even realizing it. Stand by.

0: hear the same.
1: As you know, people are obsessed with protein. It's showing up everywhere, from popcorn to candy to sparkling water. I saw it in cupcakes yesterday at my daughter's birthday party. Over 60% of North American consumers say they've increased their protein intake in the last year. And while protein is important, most of us are getting enough of it. But you know what you really need is fiber. The USDA has now found that 4% of men and 12% of women are hitting the daily recommended amount of fiber. But it's a nutrient needed for gut health, digestion, weight management, and even sleep. Fiber can reduce inflammation, even help prevent cancer. And the University of Toronto says increasing your fiber intake by just 8 grams a day will help you lose 73% more weight. And there's one food that's loaded with protein and fiber, and that's beans. They're a nutrient powerhouse full of iron, potassium, and folate. Plus, they're cheap and they keep for a long time. And beans are becoming more popular, and account for the viral dense bean salad has more than 2.7 million followers. There's also a $200 a year subscription to a bean club, Rancho Gordo, that has 26,000 members and a wait list of 20,000 more. So if you want more protein but also need more fiber, beans are a great way to go.
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10: There's only one Ozempic.
11: Oh. Hello, I'm Ozempic. 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

0: Let's take a moment here and talk about anger. You know, venting when you're angry may feel good in the moment, but Ohio State University finds that when we're frustrated, venting and blowing off steam will not resolve our anger. In an analysis of 10,000 people, researchers found that deep breathing was the most effective way to dial down anger. It's because venting, throwing things, or even hitting a punching bag, they end up being counterproductive. They increase physiological arousal, which intensifies feelings of anger. But deep breathing slows your heart rate and widens your blood vessels, lowering your blood pressure. How about that?
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1: 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Let's talk coffee for a moment. And the experts are saying we need to drink coffee strategically. What do they mean by this? Well, research from Johns Hopkins University shows that drinking 200 milligrams of caffeine after learning new information helps you recall it more clearly for up to 24 hours. 200 milligrams of caffeine is what you'd get in a Starbucks grande. It works because the caffeine helps the brain process new data, locking it into your memory banks. Again, from Johns Hopkins, drinking 200 milligrams of caffeine after learning new information helps you recall it more clearly.
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0: Friends, next time you're heading to the grocery store, do your budgeting ahead of time, not while you're strolling the aisles. It turns out about 1 in 3 U.S. households shop on a budget, and 78% of those budget shoppers try to track how much their groceries will cost while they're in the store shopping. I make this mistake. But researchers from Cornell University say trying to calculate the cost of groceries on the fly is not a very good idea. The harder shoppers try to estimate the cost as they go, the worse they do, overspending by as much as 19%. So what is the best way to figure things out as you roll through your grocery store? Round up. Researchers found that the most accurate shoppers rounded up to the nearest dollar. When people don't round up, it leads to an unpleasant surprise once they get to the register.
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0: For my health and wellness files, I'm liking this, and I'm sure all of the folks at the Intelligence for Your Life studios are going to be asking for it. Just like workers are required to take 15-minute breaks and a lunch hour soon, we are betting there will be workplace-mandated nap time because research proves it will help employees be more productive. So a University of Michigan study found that power naps during the workday will help reduce frustration, decrease impulsive behavior, and increase workplace safety. And best of all, it costs businesses nothing.
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1: Coming up in just a moment, could sweating with strangers be the newest way to make friends? In a moment, I'll tell you about the latest trend. It's social saunas.

0: why is it that our waistlines grow in our 40s, 50s, and beyond, even if we don't change how we eat or how we exercise? So it turns out there's a scientific reason behind the dreaded middle age spread. Researchers discovered a brand new type of fat-producing cell that shows up only in middle age. They're called CPA cells, and they act like fat factories, multiplying like crazy and building belly fat regardless of diet or exercise. In one study, 80% of belly fat in middle-aged mice came from these newly made fat cells, and those same cells are in humans. Even worse, when scientists transplanted CPA cells into young mice, the young mice started packing on belly fat too. It's because CPA cells are programmed to grow fat no matter what. But there is hope. Researchers also identified a specific receptor that helps trigger this fat cell frenzy. When they blocked it, the fat cells stopped multiplying. So if you're dealing with the dreaded middle-age spread and nothing has changed with your diet and lifestyle, it's not your fault. Middle-aged weight gain is biological. And soon we may have a way to fight it at the source. But until then, focus on smaller portions and weight training to boost your metabolism, and I'll have an update soon.
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look at this. Millennials apparently don't want to wait until they're senior citizens to live like retirees, so they're moving into communities to enjoy their leisure time. According to Business Insider, this is fascinating. They want golf, they want tennis, they want pools, and they want pickleball. And millennials don't care if all their neighbors are retirees. They don't want to put off living the good life. They want to enjoy life now. For example, do you remember the movie Cocoon? It was filmed in St. Petersburg, Florida, which used to be regarded as a retirement community. Well, now it's a hot spot for millennials. So it's not just older folks playing golf and shuffleboard. Younger people are playing with them. As far as real estate, Realtor.com says this year, homes with access to a golf course get nearly 5% more views than a typical listing. Wow.

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1: 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It's intelligence for your health. You know, we talk a lot about the benefits of intermittent fasting. It can, we now know, reduce inflammation, help prevent heart disease, increase longevity, and help you lose weight. But a new study says it doesn't matter when you do it. Johns Hopkins scientists said the magic of intermittent fasting comes from calorie restriction, not the timing of it. They gave study subjects the same foods, but half of them could only eat between 8 a.m. and 3 p.m. Another group could only eat between noon and 7 p.m., and both groups lost exactly the same amount of weight. So the key is to restrict your eating to a set window and restrict your calories, and you will lose weight no matter what time you do it.
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1: And coming up, I have a new reason to sit up straight. It's not your mom yelling at you either. I'll explain why the way you're sitting right now could be the reason you're achy, bloated, and exhausted.

0: course, you've heard an apple a day keeps the doctor away, but experts are now saying the fruit we should be eating every day is blueberries. The American Journal of Clinical Nutrition saying that eating just one cup of blueberries a day can cut your risk of cardiovascular disease by up to 15%. Researchers say the credit goes to plant pigments called anthocyanins. They're antioxidants that give blueberries their deep blue color and their power to improve blood vessel function. So what happened in this study when people added a cup of blueberries to their daily diet? Improved blood flow. That's what. Less stiffness in the arteries and a noticeable drop in their risk for heart disease. So if you're looking for a simple and delicious way to support your heart, blueberries are where it's at.
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2: 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And I'll be giving those out at 7:30 with a Brainbuster question all this week on KDFM. 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

Sometimes the best intelligence is the simplest, right? You want to have a good day? Just send somebody else a text wishing them a good day. That's because connecting with people you love, even just through a text, prompts your brain to release the feel-good chemicals serotonin and dopamine. It also suppresses the stress hormone cortisol. Yes, wishing somebody else a good day, that's it, ensures you will have a great day yourself.

0: right, all you single, intelligent people. Is the gym the new place to take your date? For a growing number of people, it absolutely is. According to gym owner Kate Brinch, who says she has seen an increase in these gym dates in which fitness enthusiasts decide to make the gym the setting for their first date instead of grabbing a traditional dinner and a movie. And research shows gym dates are a great idea. First, because you've got a built-in common interest, fitness. And according to a study from Loyola University, 83% of people who exercise regularly say they want a partner who is equally active. Plus, when you start out knowing your partner values being fit and healthy, that can open up the door to talking about other values, including your passions, goals, and commitment level. And gym dates can help you build a stronger relationship. Family studies professor Dr. Victor Harris says, when you exercise together, it makes you feel like you're on the same team. That helps you bond. This explains why couples who exercise together are consistently happier and more satisfied with their relationship than those who don't. Here's one piece of advice. Gym owner Kate Brinch says the ideal gym dates are short, like a 30-minute class, for example. That way you can move on to another activity afterward where you can actually talk and get to know each other.
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0: Time to get your attention big time here with this headline. You can lose weight without breaking a sweat, lifting any weights, or restricting your portions. Just go vegan, even for just a little while. This is according to the Academy of Nutrition and Dietetics. Researchers found that people lost 10 pounds in less than a year just by switching to a vegan diet without eating less or exercising more. It makes sense because most vegan meals are low in calories since they're plant-based. They also typically have more fiber, which can boost metabolism by 16% for up to 3 hours after a meal. The researchers say people should test it out for a month to see the results they get. People typically drop weight immediately and lower their cholesterol and blood pressure. Let me know how this works for you. Facebook.com/John Tesh.
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0: Yeah, yes it is.
1: But I thought the old lady dropped it into the ocean in the air.
0: Well, baby, I went down and got it for you.
1: Aw, you shouldn't have.

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0: 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Ride the rides. 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Wonder Woman Flight of Courage. Lex Luthor Drop of Doom. And the Riddler's Revenge awaiting to send you for a ride of your life. 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

Day. Happy National Splurge Day. So do whatever you got to do. 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

0: 90.9. Happy Thursday to you. Getting things off. This might be the last day of work for you. I know tomorrow's Juneteenth. We'll be off here at KDFM. So that means today's the day to load up on your winning Six Flags Magic Mountain tickets. I want to send you out there. So be ready sometime this morning. Four-pack on the way. I know next hour, Riley Green concert tickets for the Greek Theater September 25th with the Brainbuster question. Got that coming up. Oh, and I want to bring this up. Since the last day we're on the air until Father's Day on Sunday, apparently Dad is cashing in. Per most recent report, Americans are expected to spend a record $27.9 billion on Dad this weekend, blowing past last year's record at $24 billion, according to the National Retail Federation. Are you ready for this? Average shopper plans to spend about $227 on Dad. Which means I'm lame as hell. I plan on just hanging out with him, go ride his car, and I'll take him to lunch. He's going to cost $227, that's for damn sure. And of course, with Father's Day on the way, we've got this for you.
1: Sunday.
2: Sunday.
1: Sunday.
2: Father's Day and the summer solstice collide in one massive celebration.
1: It's the longest day of the year.
2: Watch Dad as he absorbs maximum daylight
1: with minimum effort.
2: No mowing the lawn.
1: No doing chores.
2: Let him drink beer and eat fried foods.
1: And make absolutely no plans whatsoever.
2: The sun may reach its highest point in the sky.
1: But Dad's feet will reach their highest point in the recliner.
2: It's the summer solstice.
1: It's Father's Day.
2: Sunday,
1: Sunday,
0: Sunday!
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0: Right. Still on the way. Oh, okay, later on this hour. Hey, why go to the toilet when you have the toilet come to you? But coming up next, okay, I've got random listener text messages I want to read you. Some of them are hilarious, including one guy who's not happy with his wife's plans for him on Saturday. Wait till we get to all that on the way right here on KDFM.
4: Moreno Valley, looks like someone is still stuck on your center divider. Again, it's a conked out car, 79 northbound approaching Old Gilman Springs Road. And in the Cajon Pass, we also have a crash on your center divider with a little bit of a delay, 15 southbound after the 138.
5: IE weather, morning clouds burning off to sunny skies. Highs around 84 in Riverside, 84 in Lake Elsinore, and 85 in Hemet.
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On this Thursday, we've got some clouds out there. By the way, air quality alert, meaning it's going to be one of those IE days where you can chew the air you breathe. So, yeah, not going to be a good day if you want to run a marathon is what I'm trying to say. But I want to bring this up. I got a couple of hilarious

And Eric texts to say that he and his wife are invited to a quinceañera being thrown by her sister this Saturday for the sister's dog. And he wants to stay home and watch soccer, so he's got a predicament. Now, the dog, I asked, what kind of dog is this? Oh, it's a Chihuahua mix named Chiquita. So I assured him, I said, listen, if you're going somewhere and they're throwing a quinceañera for a Chihuahua, I 100% guarantee there's going to be a soccer game on in the background. I have no idea who's playing on Saturday, but you can count on the World Cup will be broadcast from any home that's going to throw a quinceañera for a dog. And I came so close myself to throwing a quinceañera for a dog. When I was up in San Jose doing radio for a couple of years, our dog Blanca, she was a white dog born in Mexico, and she made it to 14 and a half. And as she was getting, you know, after the age of 14, I was seriously ready. Get the limousine, get the mariachi. We're throwing a party for her. Never actually got to that moment. But yeah, I would have had a soccer game on the background. Absolutely. And then I get a text from Jennifer and Hemet, who says the Wi-Fi in her house went down earlier this week. Something with fiber optics, whatever. Phone company had to go out. And her three kids thought it was the worst day ever. And she's like, oh my God, you think this is bad? You have absolutely no clue. And then she told the kids, trust me, back in our day, only one person could use the internet at a time. And that also meant nobody could use the phone until they got back off the internet. Like, oh my God, how do we get through those days? Remember that? One person's online, no one else can use the phone. Horrible.

0: This is all weird news.
1: I just got some really weird news.
2: That is weird.
3: All right, I have to start this off. What is the weirdest thing your kid has ever brought home? I want to thank Linda in Wildomar for texting me this hilarious story where she said she went to clean her son's room this week. He's 10. I guess he was out or whatever. And when she went to look under his bed, she was staring at a snake. Now, she says, after she yelled, went back to the main room and changed her underwear. She actually had to call her husband to deal with a snake. Apparently, the 10-year-old was out playing with friends and found a rat snake and thought it was cool and brought it home, only he didn't say anything to anybody. He just brought it into his room. What is that all about? I would have lost my mind. But if my dog were to bring a snake home, like it comes through the doggy door with a snake in his mouth, I would have lost it. Can you imagine? Can you imagine, like, even going into a room and looking under a bed and you're staring at a snake? My God. All right. And hey, why go to the toilet when you can have the toilet come to you? A Chinese company has unveiled a smart toilet which can drive itself to you, navigate around obstacles, even at 3 a.m. when you're having trouble dodging laundry baskets and dog toys on your way to the bathroom. So check this out. You can use an app to call the toilet to come over, and when it arrives, you hop on, you do your business. It cleans you with the built-in bidet system, and then it goes back to its docking station connected to your pipes, cleans itself, and flushes everything for the low, low price of only $13,000. Now, I'm sure it's not intended for the lazy. I'm thinking maybe the elderly and the disabled. I mean, my dad would love this. He would never have to leave his recliner. He can just watch TV, not leave the recliner, you know, call the toilet via remote. The whole thing sounds odd, though, right? $13,000, though. And as long as we're talking about weird, today is National Want to Get Away Day. Let's say you want to get away and visit a tourist spot here in the country. Well, there is this tourist attraction in Kentucky. It's called the Ark Encounter. And the star of the attraction is a 510-foot replica ark, and it's supposed to look like Noah's Ark. Anyway, they are suing their insurance company after heavy rains damaged part of the attraction. Did I mention this was Noah's Ark and the whole thing involved heavy rains? I know what you're thinking when I'm thinking, right? It rained for 40 days and 40 nights, right?
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5: Fontana, it looks like someone ran out of gas because they are stuck in your right lane. 10 Westman approaching Etowanda Avenue. And as you make your way into Riverside, you're going to see delays there as well, with a crash partially blocking your 60 Eastman on ramp from Market Street. Expect delays.
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0: 3.9 on this Thursday. Just, you know, it's National Go Fishing Day. On the same day, it's International Sushi Day. So have at it. Do what you got to do. Like, for example, winning your tickets to see Riley Green at the Greek Theater September 25th. Brainbuster coming up at 7:30. And I can confirm later on in the show, 4-pack of tickets, Six Flags, Magic Mountain, make some memories, have a great time. That will be happening, all right? Like, if Dad wants to go to Six Flags, you can make it happen. You can use us for your Father's Day gift. Do what you have to do, okay? I got to get to this first. This is sensational, all right? If you're going to show up for your probation meeting, can you at least show up in a vehicle that's yours?
1: It's time for the Daily Fail.
0: And we have international idiocy. Let us go to Canada, where a young man by the name of Darren had an appointment with his probation officer. So the probation officer is waiting in his office, and he sees Darren drive into the parking lot and then get out and walk towards the office. And Darren, or I should say the probation officer, looks up and says, huh, it's not usually the normal car that Darren drives to these meetings. Now, I'm not saying you live a life of crime. I'm just saying if the probation officer knows the vehicle you're riding in, maybe you should live a better life, okay? So anyway, Darren comes in. They're again, you know, chatting it up, whatever goes on during those probation meetings. And when the officer's like, so, is that a new car you're riding in? Darren began to act a little suspicious. Probation officer noted. So after they're done their meeting, after Darren's done checking in, he leaves. Probation officer,
2: Can I get somebody to check out that white truck there in the parking lot? See what's going on with that?
0: Another officer rolls up, checks out the white truck as Darren gets in the driver's side. And he notices, instead of keys in the ignition, Darren is using a screwdriver. Now, I didn't know you can hotwire a car. I didn't know you can steal a car by jamming a screwdriver in the ignition. Hell, had I known that, I wouldn't be rolling around in a 25-year-old car. Yes, Darren was busted. Apparently, he stole a truck so he could make it to his meeting with his probation officer. And with that, he was taken to jail. Yeah, that probation meeting did not go as planned.
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3: In Rialto, the 210 eastbound at Riverside Avenue has a crash. It is stuck in your carpool lane and it's bumper to bumper from Ayala Drive. It's going to last until around 8 a.m. And in Corona, we have a stall on your center divider, 91 westbound at Surface Club Drive.
4: IE weather, morning clouds burning off to sunny skies. Highs around 84 in Riverside, 84 in Lake Elsinore, and 85 in Hemet.
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Still dealing with the clouds this morning, at least here in San Bernardino. Keep things about 80 degrees. All right, coming up next, Brainbuster time. If you want to see Riley Green in concert at the Greek Theater, got it coming up after Prince on Katie.

0: time for the Jeff Pope Brain Buster.
1: Looking to hook you up. Riley Green performing in concert at the Greek Theater September 25th. I'm thinking, okay, how about something geared toward guys since you've got Father's Day coming up on Sunday? So anyway, found this survey for you. So when a group of men were asked, what do women take forever to do? Their most popular answer was get dressed. Okay. Now, when a group of 100 women were asked, what does it take forever for men to do? What do you think was the number one answer? If you think you've got it, I'll take your call right now. First winning answer, 951-676-1013. Again, where men were asked, what does it take women forever to do? Their most popular answer was get dressed, which of course is the right answer. Now, group of women were asked, what does it take forever for men to do?

0: time for the Jeff Pope Brain Buster.
1: All right, so survey of women, and they were asked, what does it take forever for men to do? Not her Father's Day coming up. I'm looking for the number one answer, and who's this?
2: Good morning, this is Misty.
1: Well, hi, Misty, and where are you calling from?
2: I'm calling from Victorville.
1: Nice. Now, can I assume that you can see the sun right now? It's nice and sunny in the high desert.
2: Yes, I'm a teacher, and I'm on my way to summer school, so yep, I can see it.
1: Okay. Hey, shout out your school. Give your school a shout out right now.
2: Challenger School of Sports and Fitness.
1: Nice. All right, Misty, so there was a survey that came out recently. Now, I mentioned before, when men were asked, what do women take forever to do? Their most popular answer was get dressed. So when women were recently asked, what does it take forever for men to do? What do you think was their number one answer?
2: Oh, let's see. I'm going to say everything.
1: Everything! No! No! That's not it. That was funny. She just flat out, everything, Jeff. It takes him forever to do everything. KDFM, good morning. And who's this?
3: Hi, Jeff. It's Carla.
1: Carla! Now, earlier this week, when you crashed and burned, you said you were calling from Hemet. Did you move from Lake Elsinore? I mean, you were in Lake Elsinore, right?
3: Yeah, we were in Lake Elsinore. Now we just moved to Hemet.
1: Okay, all right. I just want to make sure I wasn't imagining things. And yes, when you are live and local, you know where your listeners are coming and going. All right.
3: Yeah. Thanks for reminding me that I lost.
1: Hey, no worries. I'm always here for you. By the way, wish your husband, Gio, a happy Father's Day for me, okay?
3: Perfect. Thank you.
1: You're very welcome. So there was a survey that came out, and back in the day when men were asked, what does it take women forever to do? Their most popular answer was get dressed, which, as you well know, is 100% fact. So when women were recently asked, what does it take forever to men to do? Carla, what do you think was the most popular answer?
3: I would say their bathroom visits.
1: Handling their bathroom business. I got it. Good answer. Thank you for keeping that clean, because you know folks are having breakfast right now. Is it the bathroom business? No! That came in. Where did that come in? That came in fifth. Four answers can beat that. KDFM, good morning. And who's this?
4: This is Kathy.
1: Kathy, and where are you calling from?
4: I'm calling from Victorville, Jeff.
1: Yay! That beautiful Yay! Victorville. Now, I've had one of your neighbors crash and burn this morning. I'd like you to resurrect the joy and love that is the high desert, okay?
4: I sure would love that, too.
1: By the way, what's your husband's name?
4: Rick.
1: I'd like to wish Rick a very happy Father's Day for Sunday. Can I get that out of the way?
4: Thank you. Thank you very much.
1: You're welcome.
4: Y'all appreciate that.
1: There is a survey that came out, Kathy, and a couple of weeks ago, a bunch of men were asked, what does it take women forever to do? And their most popular answer was get dressed. As you will know, that is correctly the right answer. Now, when women were recently asked, what does it take forever for men to do? What do you think was the number one answer?
4: I think I'm going to go with decide on what to eat or where to eat.
1: That's right. What to eat or where to eat. That is a great answer.
5: Good answer.
1: Is it that? No, that came in. You know what? I'm going to make that second. Make decisions came in second. I tell you what. Number three was shave. Number two, make decisions. I'm still looking for number one. Takes men forever to do this.

0: It's time for the Jeff Pope Brain Buster.
1: We are in overtime, headed towards penalty kicks. Regarding a survey question, what does it take forever for a man to do? Since we got Father's Day coming up and all, I thought I'd ask according to the survey. And who's this?
2: Hi, this is Mandy from Apple Valley.
1: Mandy from Apple Valley, where the sun is currently shining, as if the Lord would have shine a light on the beautiful community of Apple Valley. And in a survey of women, they were asked, what does it take forever for a man to do? What do you think was the number one answer?
2: Doing his chores.
1: Good answer. Is it chores? It is, Mandy, and you win.
2: Yes!
1: Woo! Yes! Finally, Mandy in Apple Valley is a winner. Yes, women said it takes forever for a man to do his chores. And because you knew that, I've got a pair of tickets. You get to check out Riley Green at the Greek Theater September 25th, okay?
2: Okay, thank you.
1: By the way, does it take your man forever to do his chores?
2: Yes, it does.
1: Okay. All right. Sorry I asked.
0: It's the Jeff Pope Show.

0: fantastic. God bless you, Tyrion. Hey, keep waiting, baby.
1: Sunday!
2: Father's Day and the summer solstice collide in one massive celebration.
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2: Watch Dad as he absorbs maximum daylight with minimum effort.
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12: Sunday! A crash is stuck on your right shoulder in Mira Loma, 15 northbound approaching the 60. Just a little bit south from Cantu Galeana Ranch Road, and it is quickly improving. And in Riverside, an earlier wreck is cleared off of your 60 eastbound on-ramp from Market Street.
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0: 101.3, 103.9, no sign of the sun. June gloom, it is on. Still going to be in the like low, mid-80s today. Nice day to go outside if you can. By the way, letting you know, if you want to get Dad some for Father's Day, Six Flags Magic Mountain tickets. I'm not giving away my four-pack just yet. You haven't missed anything. If you're only listening to win those, you haven't missed a thing. I mean, yeah, like more than 2 hours of show has come and gone, but that's okay. That doesn't concern you. You're after Six Flags Magic Mountain. Those tickets are on the way. You want to get something cheap for Dad. By the way, Dad apparently is cashing in on this Father's Day. So the National Retail Federation just released this number. Americans are expected to spend a record $27.9 billion on Dad this weekend, blowing past last year's record. Now, the average shopper, according to researchers, plans to spend about $227 each on Dad. That seems excessive, because now I seem cheap by comparison. I'm going to roll out, hang out with my dad. He's 83. We'll go cruising in his car. I'll buy him lunch. $227, that's a lot. That seems like a lot of money to be spending on someone who usually has everything they want anyway. And good morning.
1: Good morning, Jeff.
0: Hello.
1: I'm not spending any money on my husband, but on Joey, who's a new dad, I am spending money on him.
0: Okay, so you'll spend money on your son, who's a dad, but you won't spend any money on your husband, who you turned into a dad. Am I getting that right?
1: Nothing. Nothing. Absolutely nothing.
0: What's the thinking? I got to ask, what is the thinking?
1: Because when he wants something, he goes out and buys it. We went to Costco's the other day, and he bought himself, like, oh, because the shirts were on sale for $7. They were clearance them out. So he bought them all. He bought, like, I don't know, 10 shirts.
0: Nice. That is a man after my own heart. I love shopping for clothes at Costco.
2: It's the Jeff Pope Show.
0: No, I would be on the run, making the prowl. She's going in. I'll just get distracted. Oh, look at that shirt. Look at those shirts. That's me. All right. Still on the way later on this hour. Going big on that wedding. You might want to rethink that. And next, random listener text messages, including one who doesn't want to miss soccer because of a dog's quinceañera. Though you heard me correctly. Wait till I get to this coming up.
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3: All the way up in Barstow, we have reports of a stalled semi. That's going to be stuck on your 40 westbound off-ramp to Daggett Yermo Road. And Mira Loma, still a little slow this morning following a crash. It remains on your right shoulder, 15 northbound, approaching the 60.
4: IE weather, morning clouds burning off to sunny skies. Highs around 84 in Riverside, 84 in Lake Elsinore, and 85 in Hemet.
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fam. Don't know if you're excited about Toy Story 5 hitting theaters tomorrow. 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

you said if you want to go on vacation, you head out of the IE, you can still listen to us on your phone. It's so simple, so easy to do. And if you want to reach out to any one of us here at KDFM, so simple, you can simply text us, 951-676-1013. Yeah, that's the contest line that you'll be using later to score your tickets to Six Flags Magic Mountain, but you can text us whatever. And I got some stellar text messages after I got off the air yesterday, and I thought I'd share these with you. They're hilarious. So one was from Eric from the 951, and he texted to complain that he and his wife are invited to a quinceañera taking place this Saturday, and it's being thrown

Ita, and they're throwing a quinceañera for this dog, and he just wants to stay home and watch soccer. So I let him know. I said, dude, if they're throwing a quinceañera for a chihuahua, I 100% guarantee there's going to be a soccer game on in the background. I guarantee you that. Oh, and it reminded me how close I came to throwing a quinceañera for my dog. I had a white dog named Blanca. She was literally born in Mexico, and she made it to 14 and a half. And when she hit 14, I was already telling my wife, oh, I got plans. If she can go another year, there's going to be a limousine. I'm having mariachi. Oh, we're going to party. We're going to party. So, yeah, there's going to be a soccer game on at that quinceañera. And then I got a text message shortly thereafter from Jennifer in Hemet. And she says that the Wi-Fi in her house went down earlier this week, something with fiber optic cable or whatever, and the phone company had to go out. Her three kids, 12, 10, and 7, thought it was the worst day ever. And she's like, oh my God, you think this is bad? You have no clue. And then she went to tell the kids, back in my day, yeah, when you're back in my day, she said only one person

You happy Thursday. All right, coming up next in the weird news. Hey, why go to that toilet when you have the toilet come to you? And if you're going big on that wedding, you might want to rethink that. And I'm going to explain why. Coming up after Somber on Katie.

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1: I just got some really weird news.
2: That is weird.
3: I just want to start this off by saying, why go to the toilet when you can have the toilet come to you? Check this out. A Chinese company has unveiled a smart toilet which can drive itself to you and then navigate around obstacles. Even at 3 a.m. when you'd have trouble dodging laundry baskets and dog toys on your way to the bathroom. Check this out. You can use an app on your phone to call it over. When it arrives, you hop on, handle your business. It cleans you with its built-in bidet system, and then it goes back to its docking station, which is connected to your pipes, to clean itself and flush away. How much would you be asking to pay for that, you ask? That would be $13,000 for it to go where you are. Now, before you think, kind of lazy person, can't even get to the bathroom, I'm thinking this is primarily for, like, folks who might be disabled, elderly people. My dad is 83. He would love this if I came to him with his Father's Day gift. Dad, it's a robot toilet. Here's an app on your phone. I have to show him how to use the app. And he'd be so happy, never having to leave the recliner. But still, $13,000. That might seem a little excessive. Unless you really can't be bothered with walking to the bathroom. Man. Oh, and here's something. Speaking of spending a lot of money, if you're going big on that wedding, you might want to rethink that idea. Check this out. Some couples who pour huge amounts of time, money, and emotional energy into planning a wedding or other major life events may end up less satisfied in their marriages. According to experts, they say that some couples become so focused on creating the perfect event, they neglect the relationship itself. And when the big day is over, reality doesn't match the buildup, leading to disappointment. True story, the most over-the-top, opulent wedding my wife and I have ever attended. Friends of ours, and it was semi-formal attire. So I'm like, ooh, it was held at, like, I think it was the Thornton Winery in Temecula. So it was held in Wine Country, Temecula. They had a live orchestra, including harps. Not one, but two. And I remember sitting there saying, wow, they have harps. How come we didn't get harps for our wedding? And she's like, because we're from the IE. We don't believe in harps at a wedding. And they had animals. They had swans. And I'm like, oh, swans and harps? And the marriage is over in 9 months. Kill the music. It was over in 9 months. I'm thinking, if you're going to spend that much money, can you at least stay married long enough until the wedding is paid off?
4: 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Wonder Woman Flight of Courage. Lex Luthor Drop of Doom. And the Riddler's Revenge. 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
5: Still a little bit slow in Mira Loma this morning. Crash, right shoulder. 50 northbound approaching the 60. We're going to see those slowdowns from Cantu Galliano Ranch. As well as in Ontario, it's so from a stall on your right shoulder. This will be on the 15 southbound after Harupa Street.
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0: Katie FM. Happy Thursday. Still waiting for the sun to come out here in San Bernardino. I know it's, if you're in the high desert, beautiful sunny sky. It's going to be another beautiful day today. Father's Day weekend looking very good. And if you're looking to get dad something nice and cheap, I've got Six Flags Magic Mountain tickets coming up like within the next, well, I got to give them away before 10 o'clock. So sometime this hour, your chance to win a family four pack of tickets. Or you might be thinking, I didn't plan on bringing dad. He just wants to stay home. I just want to have a great time. That can be arranged, okay? So mere minutes from that giveaway is coming up. And if you are looking for somebody to get dear old dad, perhaps I should suggest this.
1: Sunday! Father's Day and the summer solstice collide in one massive celebration.
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1: but dad's feet will reach their highest point in the recliner.
2: It's
1: the summer solstice.
2: It's Father's Day.
1: Sunday.
3: A minor traffic trouble spot this morning in Ontario. The 15 southbound at the 10, a vehicle versus a semi. That's off to the shoulder. And in Blythe, the 10 westbound at Neighbors. Look out for a semi. That's off to the shoulder as well.
4: IE weather, morning clouds burning off to sunny skies. Highs around 84 in Riverside, 84 in Lake Elsinore, and 85 in Hemet.
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is strong here in San Bernardino. Yeah, the sun might show up a little bit later on. All right. By the way, looking to take care of your dad, those Six Flags Magic Mountain tickets, minutes away. Hang in there. They're on the way. 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

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It's the ultimate summer showdown at the thrill capital of the world. The DC Heroes and Villains Fest has officially taken over Six Flags Magic Mountain. And KDFM wants to send you P-Caller 25 right now at 951-676-1013 to win a four-pack of tickets. 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

0: right. I've already counted down the first 24 for Six Flags Magic Mountain. You are number 25. You win.
1: Oh, my God. For real?
0: For reals. You win. Yay! Now, who is this screaming on the phone?
1: Dolores Westbrook.
0: Well, Dolores, I'm letting you've got a four-pack of tickets so you get to enjoy all the love and all the fun at Six Flags Magic Mountain. Yay!
1: Oh, my God, I can't believe it.
0: Hey, where are you calling from, Dolores?
1: Hemet. Hemet, California.
0: Oh, thank God, the one in California. Now, if you were calling from Hemet, like, say, Oregon, I would totally be lying to you. But not the one in California. I love that Hemet. So,
1: yep.
0: Hang on. I'll get more information for you. Hemet, California. That is truly one of, it's my favorite Hemet. Of all the Hemets, that one stands out. Florida Avenue, one of my favorite strips of road.

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0: More music, more variety. Bon Jovi closing off the Jeff Pope Show. Yeah, he just told People Magazine recently that he is fully recovered from the vocal cord mutilation surgery underwent back in 2002. Fully recovered. In fact, he's going to start a nine-night tour at Madison Square Garden starting next month. I'm going to be honest with you. Of all the surges, anything near my throat, that would be a problem for me. You know, I'll share this story with you. When I was getting my vasectomy handled, I remember the doctor going, "You a little nervous at all?" I'm like, "As long as that blade doesn't go anywhere near my throat, I'm good." That's my moneymaker. So everything worked out well for him. Glad to hear it. So you want to go check him out in concert? Yeah, just book a flight to New York. 9 nights in Madison Square Garden. I got to make room. Chris Ramone filling in for Mamma Mia while she's, you know, island hopping on her vacation. And so when he comes in, he's going to get you taken care of. Not only a $50 gift card to Guadalajara's, not far from the station in Temecula, right there on Jefferson, between Overland and Rancho California Road. I'm almost positive they're going to have the Mexico soccer game on tonight at 6. Plan your meal accordingly, okay? And he also, in fact, I can confirm looking at this email that I printed out, he will have another 4-pack of tickets to Six Flags Magic Mountain, okay? Chris Ramone coming in next. I'm off tomorrow because of Juneteenth. I'll be back with you Monday morning. Until then, may all your pain be champagne.
1: A minor traffic trouble spot this morning in Ontario. The 15 southbound at the 10, a vehicle versus a semi. That's off to the shoulder. And in Blythe, the 10 westbound at Neighbors. Look out for a semi. That's off to the shoulder as well.
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We are KDFM. Chainsmokers right there with Halsey and Closer. It is Chris Ramone checking in. Mamma Mia is on a well-deserved vacation, so I'll be filling in today. If you want to hear something, let me know. 951-676-1013. Already had a request for Taylor Swift coming up in about 10 minutes. Right now, Justin Bieber. It's Daisies on KDFM.

0: More music, more variety. We are KDFM, your home of the Summer Fun Pass. That was Taylor Swift with Opalite going out to Jenny. She didn't say if she was from the block or not, just Jenny. She said she wanted to hear some Taylor Swift. So Jenny, there you go. If you want to hear something, let me know. 951-676-1013 is the number to call in and or text. You might be saying to yourself, Mia, you sound very different. Well, because I am not Mama Mia. She is in a tropical paradise somewhere on a well-deserved vacation. My name is Chris Ramone. I'll be hanging out with you today. Thank you for hanging out with me. Don't worry, I still got the Mama Mia prizes. I'm going to have a 4-pack of tickets to Six Flags Magic Mountain. Also, a $50 gift card to Guadalajara's Mexican Grill. Part of the retro lunch coming up in the 12 o'clock hour. And if you want to get that retro lunch request in, you can go ahead and do it right now. Like I said, call in and or text 951-676-1013. You're going to hear from Destiny's Child in a little bit. Got some fun with Janelle Monáe. Like I said, anything you want to hear, let me know. It's all up next here on KDFM.
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0: 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We are KDFM, playing more music, more variety. That was Bruno Mars. That's What I Like. Currently on the Romantic Tour, coming to SoFi Stadium. Just a couple months or so, September 30th through October 7th for 5 shows. And I was looking at ticket prices because, you know, these things fluctuate like crazy. And the cheapest ticket I saw for any of those shows is about $250, which to me, I know as crazy as it sounds, almost sounds like it's worth it, like it's a good deal. Because I know like Taylor Swift tickets are going, you know, for $1,000, just crazy, crazy amounts of money. But for $250, it doesn't seem too bad. And it wasn't like, yeah, a couple like nosebleeds seats, but not too crazy bad. Now, I was reading some reviews about this show, and it is a whole entire show, just not, you know, Bruno Mars just standing there singing. He's singing, dancing. There's fireworks, pyro, confetti, giant screens, outfit changes, lots of crowd interaction. So for $250, it might be worth it. Then it got me thinking, how much money is he going to make on this tour? I think he's probably going to be the number one grossing tour. I know Harry Styles has something coming up. Was it last year, the year before? Taylor Swift, you know, made like $1 billion. Right before that was Pink. So I think Bruno Mars could make a little bit of money on this tour. All right, it is Chris Ramone hanging out with you. Hopefully you get to go, Bruno, to go see Bruno Mars. Maybe you won tickets from KDFM. Maybe we'll get more. Shh, don't say. I didn't say anything. All right, we got NSYNC coming up, Savage Garden. If you want to hear something, let me know, 951-676-1013. Shout out to Rebecca for checking in and saying hi. I think I have a retro lunch request that you will like coming up in the 12 o'clock hour. All that and more is coming up here on KDFM.
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It's Rihanna Diamonds on KDFM, playing more music, more variety. Chris Ramone hanging out with you. Thank you for hanging out with me. Yes, Mamma Mia is on a well-deserved vacation. Got a lot of music coming up. I had a request from Josie, who wanted to hear Tame Impala. Ooh, I love Tame Impala. That's coming up in about less than 10 minutes. Got Hoser coming up as well. If you want to hear something, let me know. 951-676-1013. Let's keep the music going. It's Cardigans, Love Fool on KDFM.

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0: 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Shout out to Josie, requested that song, Tame Impala. That was Dracula. I am a fan of Tame Impala. They've been around almost 20 years. I've been a fan of them at least, I think, 15 years or so. Great band. Never had a chance to see them live, though, but been a fan of their music for quite some time. My name is Chris Ramone, hanging out with you. Thank you for hanging out with me. You might be asking, where is Mama Mia? Well, she is on a tropical island paradise somewhere, maybe having a very nice, refreshing beverage and enjoying the sun. A well-deserved vacation. Mama Mia will be back maybe next week, maybe. We will see. More music is coming up very shortly. If you would like to hear something, let me know, 951-676-1013. And do you have the World Cup fever? Next game's gonna be starting at 12 o'clock, Switzerland versus Bosnia. Both teams are 0-1-0, and if I'm not mistaken, it's not win-loss, it's win-draw-loss. So both teams have one draw. Canada's playing later today against Qatar at 3 o'clock. Again, same record, 0-1-0. And then later tonight, Mexico versus South Korea. Oh my goodness, that's going to be a crazy game. The streets are going to be busy everywhere, I imagine. I was supposed to go to a wrestling show tonight, my favorite kind, the one with the blood and guts. And over the weekend, my buddy was like, hey, you know what? SVN got canceled on Thursday. And I said, why? He goes, I don't know. Security guard just told me they're going to cancel it. So do a little investigative reporting, journalism, if you will. And I find out that the venue is having World Cup party watch parties all day. So they canceled the wrestling. Oh my goodness, what am I going to do? I guess I got to root for Mexico against South Korea. That game is at 6 p.m. More music is coming up from Plain White Tees, Michael Jackson, and whatever you want to hear right here on KDFM.
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It's MJ with Billie Jean on KDFM, playing more music, more variety. Chris Ramone here, getting a lot of requests coming in for the Retro Lunch and one for this hour for Ella Langley. That's coming up right after Ed Sheeran, Shape of You on KDFM.

0: playing more music, more variety. We are KDFM. That was Somber with Homewrecker. Playing more music, more variety. No, Somber is coming to town. Honda Center, October 9th. That is a Friday. Also coming to the Kia Forum, October 10th. And then the Pechanga Arena, October 13th. It is the You Are the Reason Tour. Tickets are on sale right now and at a decent price. 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It is Chris Ramone hanging out with you. We're just a few minutes away from the retro lunch. You take over the airwaves with all of your requests. If you don't request anything, I can't really play anything. So that's how it works. So request a song. I got some stuff coming in already. 951-676-1013 is the number to call in and or text. And also, coming up later today, at some point, well, I mean, it is the Summer Fun Pass, right? We got to have some great stuff for you. I have a four-pack of tickets to Six Flags Magic Mountain, the thrill capital of the world. And right now, the ultimate battle between good and evil is happening right now at Six Flags. Heroes and Villains Fest is going on. You could check out Batman the Ride, Wonder Woman, Flight of Courage, Lex Luthor, Drop of Doom. That one scares me. Riddler's Revenge, and a whole lot more. Listen for that cue to call coming up sometime between now and 3 p.m. when you hear it. Be caller 25 at 951-676-1013, and you'll win a four-pack of tickets. So your chance is coming up later today. Also coming up, got some Justin Timberlake and whatever else you want to hear on KDFM.
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We are KDFM. That was No Doubt with Don't Speak, the song that just completely blew them up into the atmosphere off the Tragic Kingdom album. It is Chris Rohn hanging out with you during the retro lunch. We are just getting started. Maria, I have your request coming up. Henry, I have your request as well. If you have a request, let me know. 951-676-1013. You could call in and or text. Rebecca, I have a Motley Crue request for you coming up in less than 10 minutes. So let me know what you want to hear right here on KDFM.

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0: 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We are KDFM in the Retro Lunch. Chris Ramone hanging out with you. That was Motley Crue with Girls, Girls, Girls. That one is going out to Rebecca because I know she really enjoyed that song. She loves to rock and roll. Actually, shout out to Roger as well. I'm pretty sure Roger the Postman, I'm sure he was enjoying that Motley Crue song as well. Yes, it is the Retro Lunch. You are the DJ. If you want to hear something, let me know. 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More of your requests are coming up, including Soft Cell and UB40, and of course, whatever you want to hear. It is a beautiful day in the neighborhood. Oh my goodness, I was talking to Jeff Pope earlier this morning. He's like, is there any sun out in Temecula? I'm like, not really, but now there is. Maybe a couple clouds or two, but a nice blue sky and a lot cooler than it has been the last couple days, so that is good. World Cup action going on right now. Switzerland, Bosnia, Herzegovina. I won't give any spoilers, no scores or anything in case anyone wants to watch when they get home. But yeah, that is going on right now. Mexico, South Korea coming up later tonight. One of my buddies texted me a little bit ago. He's like, hey man, come on down. He owns a wrestling venue. He said, oh yeah, I'm going to be showing the game and having some lucha during halftime. I said, oh my goodness, I would love, love, love to go, especially since my Blood and Guts wrestling show got canceled. So I got something to look forward to later today. You have something to look forward to in just a little bit because it is the Retro Lunch. Also, that means your chance at a $50 gift card to Guadalajara's Mexican Grill right here in Temecula. They got tacos, burritos, enchiladas, margaritas. If you had too many margaritas, go in there on the weekend and get some menudo. Straighten you right out. Great food, and your chance to win a $50 gift card to Guadalajara's is coming up very, very soon right here on KDFM. Stay tuned.
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Ooh, I like that song right there. 99 Red Balloons on KDFM. It is the Retro Lunch. Oh my goodness, all your requests coming in, keep coming in. I love it, I love it, I love it. Had requests come in from Doug and Christina on their way to San Diego. They wanted to hear Beach Boys' Kokomo. That is coming up very, very shortly. Also going to hear from When in Rome, J-Lo. And if we could fit anything else in, you got to let me know, 951-676-1013. But right now, you should call 951-676-1013 because in my grubby paw, I assure you they are clean, not too grubby. 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If you had a little too much, you know, to drink, go down there on the weekend, get yourself some menudo, straighten you right out. 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

0: Fallen in Rome with The Promise. I love that song right there on KDFM, playing more music, more variety during your retro lunch hour. I am looking for caller number 10 to win a $50 gift card to Guadalajara's Mexican Grill in Temecula. Let's see who is going to win. Hi, KDFM, who's this?
1: Hey, this is Paul in Riverside.
0: Paul in Riverside, what's going on?
1: I am just hanging out. It's my day off, and I'm going to be picking up my dad from the airport pretty soon. So, yeah, it's been Father's Day weekend.
0: All right. That's good to hear. You want to shout out your father real quick?
1: Oh, yeah. I just want to tell him, hey, I can't wait to see you, Pops. Love you, and let's play some cornhole.
0: All right, Paul, what do you say after cornhole? You take your pops out to some lunch or some dinner at Guadalajara's because you're caller 10 and the winner.
1: All right, yeah, that's it. We're going to go to Guadalajara Grill.
0: That's what I like to hear. Get yourself some tacos, burritos, enchiladas. Why not even a couple margaritas, right?
1: Yeah, sounds good to me.
0: Oh, it sounds good to me too, Paul. Well, you are caller 10. You are the winner. What's your dad's name?
1: Oh, his name is Paul.
0: Oh, Paul as well. All right, so double Pauls. I hope you guys enjoy your Guadalajara Mexican Grill.
1: Okay, sounds good. We will for sure. Thanks.
0: You are very welcome. Congratulations once again, Paul and Paul. I hope you guys thoroughly enjoy your lunch and or dinner and drinks at Guadalajara Mexican Grill. Delicious, delicious food. If you haven't won anything yet, do not worry, because coming up, I have Six Flags Magic Mountain tickets coming up before the 3 o'clock hour. 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

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We are KDFM playing more music, more variety. That was Prince with 1999. Chris Ramone hanging out with you, filling in for Mama Mia, who is on a well-deserved vacation. And Harry Styles, who's playing right now, has 30 shows at Madison Square Garden in New York, 8/26 through 10/31. All of them, I think, are sold out. I was trying to find tickets. Everything, even Random Wednesdays. How did he do that? 30 shows at Madison Square Garden.

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0: 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It is Chris Ramone. That was Bruno Mars with I Just Might. And I just might start singing some Paul Anka lyrics, Lonely Boy, because I'm just a lonely boy, lonely and blue. I'm all alone with nothing to do. Everybody left me. I'm here all by myself. Now, the KD offices will be closed tomorrow in observance of Juneteenth. And usually when there's a holiday, yeah, sometimes the office the day before closes a little bit early, which is cool. But nobody even said bye to me. They just all walked out the door. I walked out the studio door. I'm like, hey, where is everybody? Yeah, your old boy Chris Ramone, just a lonely boy. Luckily, I have you to hang out with, so I thank you for hanging out with me still. I got more music coming up from Shawn Mendes. A leftover retro request for New Edition, Candy Girl. That song is coming up very shortly. If you want to hear something, say hi. 951-676-1013 is the number. And make sure you use that number to be a VIP. If you're not a VIP yet, oh my goodness, you're going to miss out, especially this Monday. Text letters VIP to 951-676-1013. It's easy and free. 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We're starting at the 9 a.m. hour. At 9 a.m., Jeff Pope will call out a name. That person has 11 minutes to give us a call back. If they don't, well, at 10 a.m. we go to the next person, and then 11 and 12 until we have a winner. And this Monday, Benson Boone tickets are up for grabs. Yes, Benson Boone. He's going to be at the Crypto.com Arena August 10th. That's not that far away, just a couple months. 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I want those tickets.
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More music, more variety. We are KDFM. That was Teenage Dream by Katy Perry. Chris Ramone hanging out with you. Got a lot of music still to be played. Had a request for Taylor Swift coming up. And this one from Shauna. She wanted to hear some Dave Matthews Band. So Shauna, how about Ants Marching right here just for you on KDFM.

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0: 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Playing more music, more variety. That was Taylor Swift with I Knew It, I Knew You. It is Chris Ramone hanging out with you. Thank you for hanging out with me, filling in for Mama Mia. She is on a well-deserved vacation. She'll be back maybe next week. Who knows? I mean, tropical paradise. How would you want to leave, right? All right. Speaking of Taylor Swift, I Knew It, I Knew You. She wrote that song with the quickness, like in a day, right after seeing a screening of Toy Story 5. She said right after she saw it, she went home, wrote, recorded the song in about 8 hours. She has a video on her Instagram with, you know, explaining everything and a little video of her dressed up as a cowgirl when she was a little girl. So go and check that out. And Toy Story 5 hits the theaters officially tomorrow, even though there's some theaters around that have like an early screening and early showing. So I know that will be a big movie this weekend. Also big, the World Cup. I mean, it's the World Cup for crying out loud going on right now. Looks like the 87th minute of Switzerland and Bosnia-Herzegovina. Canada, Qatar playing at 3 o'clock. Then the big game today, Mexico against South Korea at 6 p.m. All I got to say is Mexico, you better win. I mean, my wrestling show was canceled today for this showing. And it's my favorite kind of wrestling show, the one with the blood and the guts. So Mexico, you better win for the gente, or I'm going to be mad. All right, more music is coming up. What do you want to hear? Let me know. 951-676-1013. Got Eddie Money on deck.
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That was Ace of Base on KDFM, playing more music, more variety. You can see this next artist right here in San Diego at the Pechanga Arena November 13th and then November 18th in LA at the Kia Forum. It's Teddy Swims, Lose Control. Oh, I like this song. We're KDFM.

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0: 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That was a Black Eyed Peas. I got a feeling I like that song. It's Chris Ramone hanging out with you. Mama Mia is on a well-deserved vacation. She may be back next week. That is, if she decides to return from a tropical paradise. All right, more music is coming up very shortly. And yes, we here at KDFM are your home of the Summer Fun Pass. We got all kinds of great stuff planned for you for this summer. All kinds of theme parks and water parks and concert tickets. This week, we've been doing Six Flags Magic Mountain tickets. Six Flags is the thrill capital of the world. And right now, the ultimate battle between good and evil is happening at Six Flags. During Heroes and Villains Fest, you can step into the DC universe. You got Batman the Ride, Wonder Woman Flight of Courage, Lex Luthor, Drop of Doom. That one scares me. Riddler's Revenge, and a ton more. And all you got to do to win these tickets, a four-pack at that, is listen for this cue to call. It is coming up sometime before 3 o'clock. It is coming up sometime before 2:30. So less than 10 minutes, your chance for a four-pack of tickets. When you hear that cue to call, not right now. Phone lines are lighting up. Not right now. When you hear it, be caller 25 at 951-676-1013, and you will win that four-pack of tickets. Stay tuned. That cue to call is coming up very soon on KDFM.
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0: More music, more variety. We are KDFM. That was Closing Time with Semisonic. I am Chris Ramone. I heard that Six Flags cue to call. I'm looking for Lucky Caller 25. Who is going to go to the thorough capital of the world? Let's find out. Hi, KDFM. Who's this?
1: This is Karen.
0: Karen, where are you calling from?
1: From Hemet.
0: What's going on today in Hemet?
1: It's hot.
0: It is hot, isn't it?
1: Yes, it is hot.
0: Do you have any secrets for beating the heat?
1: Stay hydrated.
0: Stay hydrated is a good one. So Karen in Hemet, who's trying to stay hydrated and

0: You are welcome. Who are you going to take with you?
1: I'm going to take my kids. I have two boys.
0: Two boys. All right. Mom and the two boys. You guys are going to have a ton of fun.
1: Yes.
0: All right, Karen. Let everybody know. Shout it out. Who is your favorite station?
1: KDFM.
0: Congratulations once again, Karen. And oh my goodness, you are literally going to have the time of your life. You're a fan of roller coasters. You've never been to Six Flags. Holy moly, I hope you spend all day there with you and your kids. You're going to have a blast, I guarantee it. And if you didn't win these tickets, don't worry. Guess what? Chris Donovan has more tickets for you. Yes, you, coming up before 7 o'clock. Make sure you stay tuned to Katie.

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0: 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We are KDFM playing more music, more variety. That was Ride by 21 Pilots. It is Chris Ramone hanging out with you. When I say that I play music loud, and I suggest that you do it too, I really mean it. Like, I was playing that song, Ride, so loud that, you know, I'm the only one here, so it's like, I don't care. I can make as much noise as I want. Then I was like, oh, what about our neighbors next door? As in, you know, the office next door. What about our neighbors under us? You know, the environmental health department. I said, it's okay. I'm just rocking out. Don't mind me. So yeah, when I say I listen to music loud, yes, I play it very, very loud. Apologies to our neighbors if that was a disturbance. In case more music is coming up, it's just about going to do it for me. Chris Donovan is going to be taking over your airwaves at 3 p.m. And I completely forgot until Alan texted in and he said, hey, what about Rockstar of the Day? I like to nominate my grandpa for Rockstar of the Day, since, you know, it is Father's Day weekend. So, Alan, yes, thank you for reminding me. Shout out to your grandpa. Happy Father's Day. And happy Father's Day to all the fathers out there. And all the fathers, you are the rock stars of the day. 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You are the rock star of the day. 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And I would be remiss if I didn't give a shout out to my dad. Dad, who I'm probably sure is listening right now online at work. Dad, I love you. Happy Father's Day. And hopefully we can get together soon. All right, until we meet again, I am Chris Ramone. I'll see you later.
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Miles Smith, Stargazing here on KDFM 101.3, 103.9. It's Chris Donovan checking in. Thanks, Ramon, for filling in for Mamma Mia. We'll be seeing Mikey Dillinger next Monday, filling in for Mamma Mia while she's on vacation. But follow me on Instagram, Chris_Donovan, and hang out, because I have concert tickets I got to give away, and I'm going to tell you how you can win those. And it's going to be so much fun.

0: Happy Thursday. It's Chris Donovan hanging out with you. That was Tame Impala with their song Dracula. And like I was saying, I have a pair of tickets. Actually, I have two pairs of tickets to that 60 show taking place at Fox Riverside in September. If you want to win them, and I'm not going to do on air today. I'm going to do a different thing on Instagram. My handle is Chris_Donovan. Now, if you slide into my DMs, well, that sounded dirty, but if you slide into my DMs and text me or send me the word 60s or the number 60 with the apostrophe S, any of those will work. What I'm going to do is on Monday, I'm going to pick two of you that hit me up in IG, and I will call you and let you know that you won those tickets, and we'll have a good time. All right, so right now, Instagram, Chris_Donovan, find me, like me, slide into my DMs and send the word 60s, whether it be numbers or letters, it doesn't matter, and then I'll call a couple of you on Monday to win those tickets to that 60 show happening at Fox Riverside in September. Man, that venue was really fun.
1: Listening to KDFM. Moreno Valley. This is on the 215 northbound right before Van Buren. We have a crash and emergency crews taking up the two right lanes. Your drive is stop and go from Nuevo Road.
2: It's 79 degrees and sunny outside. Wind gusts are up to 13 miles per hour.
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When I first moved to California in 2001, I had to ride my bike to work. I'll get into that story later, but this album, Hybrid Theory, did everything for me. 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

0: 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More music, more variety. It's time to check in with my algorithm. Today's National Splurge Day. It's also National Go Fishing and Want to Get Away, which is perfect because that's what I'm going to be doing this weekend. I'm going to Bullhead to go hang out with my father-in-law on Father's Day and go fishing. And apparently Tom Hanks learned something new about his character Woody from Toy Story 5.
1: By the way, I only recently discovered that Woody has a surname.
2: I had no idea. The Sheriff? Woody what?
1: Woody Pride.
2: Oh.
1: Double twist, Jesse's full name is Jessica Jane Pride.
3: Oh, wait a minute. 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
2: No, yes. Distant cousins, please.
0: Supergirl tickets are now on sale. It comes out in theaters June 26th, and the newest trailer dropped yesterday.
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0: Don't forget to drop it in my DMs on Instagram, Chris_Donovan. Just send me the word 60s. You can type it, numbers or letters, doesn't matter. And I'll pick two winners on Monday for a pair of tickets to go to that 60s show happening at Fox Riverside in September. And happy Father's Day to all the fathers out there. We are off tomorrow for Juneteenth, but happy Father's Day to you. I hope you have a wonderful day.
5: What can I say about my dad? His jokes are pretty dumb, but I laugh because I don't want him to feel like an idiot. I think he knows, though.
0: I'm Chris Donovan, and that's what's in my feed.
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8: Moreno Valley. This is on the 215 northbound right before Van Buren Boulevard. Cleanup crews from an earlier crash taking up the right lane there. Your drive is stacking up right around Placentia Avenue.
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0: Chapel Roan, Pink Pony Club. What's going on? It's Chris Donovan taking you through your Thursday here on KDFM 101.3, 103.9. 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
2: Ontario, 10 westbound right at Haven Avenue. We have a crash on the right shoulder there. CHP is on the scene. You're seeing some looky-loo delays from just before the 15.
3: It's 79 degrees and sunny outside. Wind gusts are up to 13 miles per hour.
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0: 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More music, more variety. How you doing? It's Chris Donovan hanging out with you here on KDFM. Follow me on Instagram, Chris_Donovan, and don't forget to text or message me through Instagram the word 60s or the number 60 with a comma S. I will be picking two winners on Monday for tickets to that 60s show happening at Fox Riverside in September. But like I was saying, if you're not a member of our VIP club, why not? 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You're in. And then on Monday, what we do, starting at 9 a.m., we call the name of a VIP member. 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If they do, they score, they win. If they don't, we go on to 10 a.m., another name, another 11 minutes, so on and so forth, until we get a winner, or we call our last name at 5 p.m. Now, we've given out 4 packs to Six Flags. We've given out 4 packs to Knott's Berry Farm. 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Just text VIP now to 951-676-1013. 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And if your name's called, call us back. You're going to score those tickets.
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2: Cajon Pass, 50 northbound after Kenwood Avenue. Crash, take it up the middle lanes there. Your drive is starting to stack up right around the 215. CHP is on the scene.
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